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1: mama run down
0: what you say
1: oh one of these days na no ka say ACP coffee support ka say anka your morning cooking no baba be ye kenki
0: ampa oka ye ye ko ayi ho no ai
1: oka say da ye nto ye nsa na anka no pa say no ye cooking no
0: ACP ono say aduane no anye nani ha oni pe bi e ni tua no de what da chese wo ba ne obetumi adampem fra no pa ko se anwure on e kwa mo di no wo be so jakeke no on so da ba ACP die ono die aduane no a eye ne hobby one of his the hobbies eye aduane no a e die ACP minim se wo tie ye yen sa beans stew ya ma ye
1: try
0: and bread no try
1: bread come e say free phone no mu
0: come and say thank you come and say thank you to
1: hey,
0: me.
1: Hey, any of you can see
0: eh? Can see ben? Because beans are your protein.
1: And something can say your protein.
0: And I bro don't see there, Cabo. And then you know
1: the balance.
0: Come on. We are bone soup, papa gusto.
1: And I said, may you ye.
0: And I said, condensed milk toffee to see. Come on. Nutrients, woman.
1: Wudia
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0: What you say? For last ye guso na yiro ho we. Wu wi wi a wa me pintin. But modern so betetin wa pum.
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0: 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You see the whole day. 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About aduane.
1: Yes.
0: And I'm sure.
1: And I was for one of the papers. 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
0: anyhow, Mr. Jacob, for being still no square, aye, for being still no fast square. 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
0: 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Yes, Susanna Wesley Mission Auxiliary, Calvary Methodist, Calvary Society. Our address woman ya 20 years. And it's woman so honoring our past, embracing the future. And with the anticipation, pa, this is an Wesley Mission Auxiliary. 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
0: 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What you say?
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The best thing you have done for that express road doesn't come on the railway line. We're going to see another project.

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nessa ye ba aggregate this scoring formula no so a yesi yeje yenka wo four core subject no ebu aye English language mathematics science and social studies na for you two of your best elective subjects say RME you say yeah French you say yeah dia ne bi na so two so africa wo na ya he raw score no ne ya kan yina bo na be e do to be bia oyi na kin e be wi Maybe away now first, second, maybe I'll go that day. Any part of the one complains the way you know who comes to the one by what you say. May I have a first choice, may I have a second choice? But that choice is negative. Meanwhile, you know, what just who says if I'm what choosing what you are, why? But said that consented to the opposite of the superior and maybe. The minimum to me kind of bread, they'll say. And then say, how do you say, where just who we are, and answer, or your bar school, you're not going to be able to. Over here, over there, over there, over there, over there, over there, over there, over there, over there, over there, over there, over there, over there, over there, over there, over there, over there, over there, over there, over there, over there, over there, over there, over there, over there, over there, over there, over there, over there, over there, over there, over there, over there, over there, over there, over there, over there, over there, over there, over there, over A graduate school be anybody, yes, and the teachers, they all be an obian or. They all teach a former young man, we don't come, masters, it's in the PA, the far, the winner by the question. It's in the power, how many years?

0: J.J. Rollins at the Liban, that's a mass center. There's a group of bars or abuse schools. Maybe this is why there are two, but I'm not in every country. And they will call a fiscal group. It's a moment, that's what I'll be out. It is our hands of a few. It's up to the amount for me. I will follow. Ah, Sebi, then you dig a crack, then somebody dig a crack. And then, We are prepared to say, I'm going to say, that was all I just could be out of one.
1: Dana, sorry, man.
0: It's not saying 18,905 of them. Omunyan did 9 in both math and English. There's an unqualified thing.

I'm going to go to the school. I'm going to go to the school. I'm going to go to the school. I'm going to go to the school. I'm going to go to the school. I'm going to go to the school. I'm going to go to the school. I'm going to go to the school. I'm going to go to the school. I'm going to go to the school. I'm going to go to the school. I'm going to go to the school. I'm going to go to the school. I'm going to go to the school. I'm going to go to the school. I'm going to go to the school. I'm going to go to the school. I'm going to go to the school. I'm going to go to the school. I'm going to go to the school. I'm going to go to the school. I'm going to go to the school. I'm going to go to the school. I'm going to go to the school. I'm going to go to the school. I'm going to go to the school. I'm going to go to the school. I'm going to go to the school. I'm going to go to the school. I'm going to go to the school. I'm going to go to the school. I'm going to go to the school. I'm going to go to the school. I'm going to go to the school. I'm going to go to the school. I'm going to go to the school. I'm going to go to the school. I'm going to go to the

Evidence.

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fact,

Benjamin Rice King, it's almost 2 years of Mohammed's recent agenda, and as

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I think gradually the NDC government is collapsing the CSC education because they have not focused about

0: professor Trasapo.
1: Me mo ache e ma ye tie fuo ni ase fuo yina ache. Na school te mo abe. I think that I like the contributions Abba so far. Me. De bia ye free ni de bia Abba be do no. E se de bia ye report say ye ko ye di. Ti ri de me ti awu fuo ni frustration na so. The challenge is that we keep having the same problems almost every year. The senior education minister, Haruna is this honorable. Ah, sure, sir. The man who won more year. Because maybe I'm at Paponta. I'm thinking, I'm praying one day, the worst problem, best finishing. Problem no dey finish you be the kind of
0: thing. Yes, there are problem if you are to the end of the call. Problem definitely, yes.
1: And you know, he should do his best, but if next year, of time to such a frustration, be my manager and my one problem, thank God, who solve the problem for former? Who solve the problem for former? And the Omukosuanumunye, who they connect compare of a

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1: 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Who was part of my mother? This is you know, what money can I get to be that?

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We must admit it. Hey, the circumstances under which some of us learn to know. We have a moment in the system, and knowledge now abounds. And near my year, the entire long divisions are here.

0: sɛ ɔka kyerɛ wo sɛ deɛ ɔtwerɛ no kɔkɔ na ɔno ba o ɔno no
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2: I think that problem, no, me, the Macam is ethnic commentary in America, say, your problem, I try to resolve it. I'm a friend who put the model then by not

0: know you only science lab with all them crannies and also prepare for them. Now, obviously, they're too soon to listen. Now, I'm like, it is the foundation of the problem is that we should understand the state of our schools. The NTF, the education minister, the solution doesn't lie in expanding the 38 or 9 or 10. Schools in Guanuma, who the two look practically on here. Let's admit, let's get into it. If you are working on the past,
1: that's
0: school.
1: But they are meant for. They are meant for.
0: They are meant for. They
2: are meant for. Most schools now also have improved. I get it. No matter what, there are some people in the society because of our influence. Who can't deny our bank call?
0: But the brand is so the Baba. First of all, yes, we need to move there. Foundationally, the school should be prepared, and they can be any way different.
1: My question remains: that school of the Amen for these people?
0: No one that said some of the schools, it would be difficult for me to allow my girls or my boys to go there. It will be difficult, naturally.
2: You know, with improvement,
0: the improvement in the past is being naturally because we school at the core here.
2: Is there
0: a
2: man who is
0: a
2: woman?
0: No, she's not going to see a lot of people. My body is a
2: woman.
0: Yes.
1: I'm sorry.
0: I'm sorry. I'm sorry. I'm sorry. I'm sorry. I'm sorry. I'm sorry. I'm sorry. I'm sorry. I'm sorry. I'm sorry. I'm sorry. I'm sorry. I'm sorry. I'm sorry. I'm sorry. I'm sorry. I'm sorry. I'm sorry. I'm sorry. I'm sorry. I'm sorry. I'm sorry. I'm sorry. I'm sorry. I'm sorry. I'm sorry. I'm sorry. I'm sorry. I'm sorry. I'm sorry. I'm sorry. I'm sorry. I'm sorry. I'm sorry. I'm sorry. I'm sorry. I'm sorry. I'm sorry. I'm sorry. I'm sorry. I'm sorry. I'm sorry. I'm sorry. I'm sorry. I'm sorry. I'm sorry. I'm sorry. I'm sorry. I'm sorry. I'm sorry. I'm sorry. I'm sorry. I'm

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0: people know about not the system public class. 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I thought all of them will be free.
1: And I'm going to go to the government.
0: In fact, my main campaign more and

0: Eti before this year your work grab to me for the work. I think that matter should be as project are no dia ba ono. Personally me need
1: a risk. All right. And that no about the throw myself.
0: Eti
2: but
0: not from
2: now the dawa.
0: My summary is that category A, category B, category C, whatever you want to call them. Mumma, school, Nimuyense, that went in PhD, and supply all the things that the other schools have. Teachers for Bangalore, so one Mumba, Shem Kurana, so Yatu, all the first school. And they want to do that.
1: Schools to say, you can't say, it makes sense, more endowed schools.
2: And one woman started, one woman battles. Yeah, my woman,
0: dear,
1: thank you very much.
0: And I want
1: it is a very Del Alsa Sindel, Wawoda, who is next to me, and of the Wina, or a new autocrat that can be a young control of the Mountain Park. Del Alsa, happy birthday to you.
2: Lawyer,
1: I'm not here. See, audio in a radio, Mr. Mopantin, and that will be safe.
3: I put it to him. The police in Wanka said, you were trained anyhow. Now, Okaze, investigator of the train was not a seven. Anyhow. Okay, court. I just said, say, who can you kiss? You're a police station. Investigator of the train was not a seven. And he said, who will receive a complaint? Now, say, what's your investigator?
2: That person, we are notorious for that. Of course, you don't say. Do about a book called Then you're going to investigator. On the investigator, the other was had to go better than them or no one or see your children on corner, your children anymore. May go be a professional one. By them saying, I make a meme or court for my district court. And I'm putting you in both future. And I'll see. Or prostitute in the charge near there dancing to Zoroku with the intention to insult the queen mother.
0: I'm not going to be able to do it.
2: I know this school board when we have one thing. I'm going here.
1: Yeah.
2: I'm going to call
1: Matchpass.
2: I am school board for language one.

0: Sunderland football team or UK Premier League.
1: Hey, but now I'm going to try. I'm just in the mood.

0: Drobonso ukɔ Drobonso district atɛkyɛ afamblɛ district nkura kɛseɛ mi nnupɛ ne wɔ mu ɛyɛ Drobonso ɛne Anyofi
1: ɛyi so wɔ hɔ
0: You have to go through 5 districts and 1 region and then number back. £10 million and this is a call from that land. If you have connected your family river now, bridge that or two and road before.
1: But when you say investment view also our yeah, long term, a bit more than you are. Because this is Rwanda.
0: I'm marketing the whole data.

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1: I'm not going to be able to do that. I'm not going to be able to do that. I'm not going to be able to do that. I'm not going to be able to do that. I'm not going to be able to do that. I'm not going to be able to do that. I'm not going to be able to do that. I'm not going to be able to do that. I'm not going to be able to do that. I'm not going to be able to do that. I'm not going to be able to do that. I'm not going to be able to do that. I'm not going to be able to do that. I'm not going to be able to do that. I'm not going to be able to do that. I'm not going to be able to do that. I'm not going to be able to do that. I'm not going to be able to do that. I'm not going to be able to do that. I'm not going to be able to do that. I'm not going to be able to do that. I'm not going to be able to do that. I'm not going to be able to do that. I'm not going to be able to do that. I'm not going to be able to do that. I'm not going to be able to do that. I'm not going to be able to do that. I'm not going to be able to do that. I'm not going to be able to do that. I'm not going to be able to do that. I'm not going to be able to do that. I'm not going to

0: na ogidi say it will be a waste of time and obesan chance you say other players be nyane so oba as or had other players no nti e was so pen ball between Afriki since I started football in Ghana ha player ba ko Ghana for I lenient very lenient with him pa mi so na say Nick Williams a striker pa obo 28 matches watch 2 goals Jordan imre bia na twa Jordan bo so but go and check the number of goals at Jordan Ashama Blasters yet imre bia ya say on ya hwie but na kiba won ti min say obo emfa me kai ni made in World Cup or Qatar chance bia de man no pa na say tap in wa shehun ama say nya kudu zena wo an kasa chance no ka emese ye nti Ghana for a very linear is probably because enso no so on pen wasem on pen wasem bebre nti oba no waye din nti enu nti na Ghana for no aye linear to team nti at this stage no Africa ho bebe wa du na Athletic Bilbao on Africa oba or she last year almost celebrating for scoring 100 goals for Athletic Bilbao and now he is over 100 goals for Athletic Bilbao but oba na you ask yourself Argentina won team she it's a lot of factors one of them ni say supply now say the man say na clear that type wa only sa free and skills na dey kwatwitwi obi ni dey no he rely on his pace famano wasumano man long distance pass no tailor measured pass no na onye no for the pace en fa nya adwuma but oba ye no so mubarak wakasu muntari muni ho nti onye sa supplies no nti eno 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himself that he is a failure he's a disappointed Ghanaian every truth to be told Blasters ne de oba e no kure ne nyam nyanim se amfa ma no na odadwene ho a ontiasie nsa a onwene ho nto ase fred ye ni 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
1: Me did say.
0: Esi ho but Athletic Bilbao no there obekoso abon ni nua niko so it's a right step
2: Fuseni
1: Afriki
2: o dey also why what's the one abeche odo
1: your friends Aguero your friends John Entry
2: who friends say
1: of across of Aguero first match na we abo 2 goals no be abo 28 matches we have 2 goals I think say ni correct replacement na na beye John Entry otimiko bibia ni goal star na okobo 2 goals ka ho Afriki say say friend blaster ana meboa I think say Inak Williams there ye pamu afanyi jan na ye friend no oho na ni downfall no start here unsa afanyi jan oni na Inak Williams na ke say ye friend ba ko e na ye pamu afanyi jan na ye friend Inak Williams
2: Inak Williams there I friend say afanyi jan there so if I
1: afanyi he was scoring no yeah there he was scoring away Italy ana meboa na Mourinho na coach no meboa. Yes. Na he was doing well. Ana yoko World Cup. Ana mo drop uno. Ana mo kofa Inaki Williams. Inaki ba ye eden obe ye Afriki. I think say is in the right direction. 28 matches, 2 goals. Eye wa ye bi. On corner obi nsumbra. Unso oye Bruni. 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So otna abuchira na meboa. Ah nti ondo oye Bruni. Unso say players bi oho ye so mo reza na omo nko. Omo da sini na mo.
2: Se
1: se de Bernard Kane no. 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Inta tin se is in the right direction. E no anu no.
2: All right, Kofi go.
1: Mimbo han di.

0: Ariki. Remember the Anaki there, so much Kalinda Madesi. Can't bet me had that thing if you were. Come on, get the thing. Baby Pacho. Miss Reu. I am seeing one of the damn of Doctor
1: Yahoo Tamahu.
0: I don't know sometimes. So why are we? I know your mom ranting in Baba Wani Kwaima Mundi. Oh, please. Please. It's long over the. You ain't can't while be. Please.
2: If you already say repetition is for emphasis, my means is to be a tearful, you know, and
1: hey, Ben.
2: I think repetition is for emphasis, only in the tree, and then in fact, crowd. I was so bad, I made Japaya. Hey, you will be a winner, and I will be a winner. One man's poison is another man's meat. Obia Conadino don't poison.
0: Masan,
2: Afriki, who's a moon? Doctor Yahonia Hotel, chairman, Mr. Samuel referred Yalinkum, yes, I'm a Linkum, Yalinkum, or your director of finance, Mr. Kwasi Adjiman, director of operations. Honorable Vincent Odote Isowa, Director of Administration. Anna Aladi Yusuf Abdallah.
0: Goku Nana.
2: Chairman. That can be.
0: And yeah, I Odote Isowa, Yadon Mbe Pamuni. Yeah, I'll say this, Afriki. Tribalism, religion doesn't govern a country. It doesn't help a country. I repeat, tribalism, religion, and more to Nkonehi. A wise to the wise is enough to talk to Africa. Ariki, and I make a show. Jordan, are you? Could you add that mensa? Obinim, could you add that mensa? First, no Kotoko Express. No Kotoko. And so we got to
1: data bank.
0: Yeah, by so I can hear Kotoko. Oh, no, Kotoko, true and true. I'm a football person.
1: Yeah.
0: Could you a football person?
1: And
0: yeah, the crowd. Yeah, could you add that mensa? I remember. Ariki.
1: Under football, man.
0: Say. Jordan can national team call up and pa the local league no nyabo.
1: We no say no crap.
0: Afriki. The local league no omu nyabo. Yeah, it's high time. We have last our captain. We only preseason here. Only have preseason matches in Moy. So be afraid Jordan. Without preseason, don't only have preseason. Crowd boy, crowd. We call Papa Bain.
1: Papa Bain.
0: Papa Bain. What you tell the point I called the former autofist and Papa Bain. Now when you're pre-season, now no Bobo. We saw any me Madame Fi Bernard. Then the former has a
1: fork. New town.
0: Papa Bain. I'm a friend, serious game. I think then they should stop playing the local league. Ketokroke and coach should stop organizing the local league. There's no need.
1: Kofi says squad in my
0: that's what I'm crying. But this what come on.
3: There are certain opportunities to be aware. It was given to even Yemfa's home base players. At times, we need to be fair.
1: The opportunity is very freaky.
3: Your friend made my players. Your friend, Nations FC, defender back on here. Defender back.
1: We're Razak Simpson.
3: Razak Simpson. Made my player. Baku BDM so faking you, left back. At times, and even Hart of Hook, my former captain, said he was given opportunity to me.
1: Well,
3: I'm not going. Ebia play and a performance. Enye, enu temi enfa. Ebia, your friend now who say, Ebia on one sem can. I don't have any problem.
0: About what I'm, David America, me see, play and in your pre-season. You are organizing a league. If you are calling the player, who are calling the player to play?
3: Yeah, your local league.
0: But the reason I'm saying it, you have a local, you have strikers. Who are playing, you are playing a competitive league. Talking about players, you have more money. I mean, if you want to go back, you go back and tell you players you have more opportunity. You've said that that's nothing, which are not the same. It's because the quality now you can see. I'll come back to Oria Keto Kwekwa Samoa Kanane. It's a better topic about discussing.
3: Let me find your phone. You know him.
0: And your topic.
3: I'm not going to say. Ebi cross saving, Ebi a comment or pass a far home. You never be like it. And you'll be a man. And you also count there, say, be a Dachi Biano. ebi a oso kwa ebe kanse Rollins. Enu ye wasem.
0: Kwame Nkrumah. Obe so unka Kwame Nkrumah asem wa. Kwame Nkrumah ye temamuto we. Kwame Nkrumah esi companies bebre.
1: Akoso mbo
0: dan. 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Kwame Nkrumah mre su eji Nations Cup. San to train up a so ye. O mre su. What Nations Cup ekobu yinu ye nye 3 points. Una ye Kwame Nkrumah.
1: Na za Kwame Nkrumah mre su ye nko World Cup ye.
3: Ebi ani pa to me aye. You are just focusing on say ABS is a black star and ABS local league. Eh, one aspect of Nipana there now.
0: Me ba.
3: 2006 kwasi ya 30 year World Cup.
0: Yes.
3: How many times that cup ABS a ketri yako World Cup? How many times?
0: Two.
3: Ori yako two.
0: Uh-huh.
3: So ori yako World Cup to yako eh. Your performance. What and yet obi agi to see a performance here. But Mundi and we are seeing obi yako bino two times.
0: President
3: Tetiria Quatre. Made me count yet, because you can't see the end. Only the
0: hour.
3: Abedi Pele has been one of our best, even in Africa, in the world.
1: So I'm fine.
3: OJ, African Football of the Year, three occasions.
0: African,
3: are you
0: not a spokesperson?
3: It's not about that. It makes me uncomfortable when you're attacking somebody.
0: No, I'm not attacking
3: the person.
0: What I'm saying is not attack.
3: And I'm saying it's not part of our discussion today. Only I do be here. Only our partner. Let's catch you and say. I said no can say.
0: Let's
3: say there be and can discussion. And come.
0: It's part of the communication.
3: And I'm saying come. As someone we boost our crowd casting for. We are talking about Inaki Williams. And I want pick the open up.
0: But this is unfair.
3: It's not fair. Unfair as in what?
1: Can Inaki
3: don't make things very uncomfortable. And say we be adding us in free no over. Maybe your person will be better. It makes me uncomfortable. It makes me uncomfortable. Into patcho, you move on yanko. Why? You move on yanko yanim. Said a bayah. And you, because Obia can ask him. Nipa na simo akano. Or no, why? As someone be your kind, you can say, I say, be a ketsi siya. You talk about black star. You talk about be under 17. Uba can we? But I mean, we say even at the 17, those times send you to me because you're begging now. We were using even over his place.
0: It is a one-sense cinepano.
3: Now the black sound choir. There are other things, ABI would to me, which of course you are not privy to. They make what you say. ABI would do anything, we are not so the was so tea, and that's all. Can we judge now? Because, oh, okay.
0: Okay, ABI says, tell me the other things he has done.
3: If I may, one face opposition.
0: Oh, Africa, what's the crime face opposition? Agree.
3: Mm-hmm.
0: Offensive opposition. But the Nkrumah here, man, you're kind of, no. Mm-hmm. And your opposition in there, kind of. Even the whole country is kind of crime because of Amoto. And then, you're kind of, the first country, FA president took us in the World Cup. The first cup took Ghana to World Cup, and the West FA president took us in the second to Kreku. Two of us.
3: Mean to me, you are not.
0: 2 days, Captain.
3: What's been to me, you know? Bella.
2: Afriki.
3: Yeah, to answer.
2: Okay.
3: Hey, Asemu.
2: Me, dear, imagine I cono.
3: Aye.
2: Anna,
3: this is
2: Jeff's team.
3: Aye.
2: Afriki, unfortunately, both teams in Nina started your campaign on a very poor note. Me, dear, ma, etna, TNA Pack. Emma.
1: TP Mazembe,
2: formerly Englibet. Adam Tata flight free. Congo, 12 Mohabe Shombako. Second goal, because it disallowed.
1: Yes.
2: And if we go here on the day, I learned same second promise where I call her. And over here on the day, any pair coach in any pack, supporters, media, football administrators, now for once, and say, Mediama, unlike Kotokone has from who had a new a beer him, sir, until beer or support other clubs or Ben who beer crowd to put Takwa and Abosso, I could support two. Packing here, my way effect. Na me dear Matimi Shen, Yamian Impa Tanaho, Elusu Yena, Afrikina, Eadia, a Hadjani Pai, but Afriki is about experience and pedigree. Say, what's the word? Me dear money, TP Mazembe, two skills where we are. And Cabo and Quake, I can say young Concobo. Because TP Mazembe, Afriki, over 26 league titles in Congo. Africa with about 9 trophies in Africa. Medema only 2 leagues titles and also 2 FA Cups. In terms of achievement, any pedigree, ne bibia de ka Medema e low low, but in Africa and Africa, so that you dey born say you capitalize on the home advantage because I will go away now. You don't know what will happen there. There have been so many occasions that teams in Africa na akwa away abe complaining. Bitterly say am call yen dey am call there school there mo yakobu mo. Ebi o hokra na nsure mo am kra na bi o haya dalutu ade no a wo nya num wi a wo nya park nsukwa na wo dezi
1: those days
2: ma hu coach bi a okɔ bɔ match ni bi okɔ match no ahwɛ ba hokra o se loose a ko pese bɔ ni wi ye ah wo ba tia bench ni so ana ka no no wa sɔre kɔ wo ba tia bench ni so anti match na
1: those days africa
2: match na yakobɔ kwa wa hwɛ bi a lot of things goes into Africa and he say oh bo home say na you take full advantage of the home support, you know. Now they are share. At least, you can calculate 1-0 requirement. Say, at least you are leading by a goal. But they say, yeah. Me dear ma every takwa any natural Congo, no. Afriki, it will be a very tough encounter, very Herculean one.
3: And especially once I show Baku.
2: Once I show Baku. And unlike Europe, what you say, I'm try a home and away go room. I know it still works. It is still applicable. But we had the year, Juma. It is saying, Oba have a sale, no.
1: That is a 0-0 crowd away from
2: me. I can't say, also question one Serbian sana on level, so. And you say, we in assistance, and that's also, two unanswered goals. And sana, where you know? Two unqualified. I know they are way good, Baba, you are.
3: So away go no. So
2: okay,
3: goals.
2: Okay, what was it
3: two? Or not going to watch more than you
2: have. Away goals, so now you know. Indeed, as a stance, no. Africa, Dine. And the man me yani say, and say it got to a point and Ghana, your first slot in Africa, two in the Confederation Cup, two in Cup Champions, and I drop Abeka two. The only thing we can do, I bet you they reclaim that slot in the say, we will prove beyond reasonable doubt. See, I know the team, so no, as I bet you on asu them. And them sales did well about 3 seasons ago. Koya could do group stage, a boya Confederation Cup, no, and it's a malikum yada boboso. Well, and then they subsequently the echo nyinano emfa. So it's very sad. Say TP Mazembe betting ya twa medema wahaba besheno sa omoko hono de jo ye Ghana for medema timi qualifier ye pe. But yen timi trahenu nuye huna yan sensri. The tax ahead is a very Herculean tax. Tinema medema. But in football, everything is possible. We can only encourage medema say omfa defeat in tunchen. Because TV Mazembe Baha Besho, I'm going to call. I remember they are the league champions. Nessins FC. Nessins, the African turbulence, or my formula. Last 2 seasons, a card, like a Nessins FC, Edge Lake. A card, but for defeat, Bia, Omkunya or Basake, and no Kumu, a credit, but Chan, someone, a teacher, and the Domu Femu, Pan, San Umbedu Fieno. And then a moment, this second or third, last 2 seasons, they did extremely well. Then all of a sudden, the subsequent season after that remarkable season, no, Africa and Nyama, I said, diminishing returns. Omakwa could do Suruntino, Omakwa County, Afedia, Umusanisa, I said, Sabia Sorobwa, or CBS, or Nitrisan, or Hebe, I said, who knows, Sani? I said, has to focus in our work, park, so now goes in Shisa 6, or Somber Bianso, or Somber Bianso, some of what do you obey, Bianja, what's your coach in Munana has it, 6?
1: Yes,
2: you are more. 6-1. From a remarkable season to a poor season, after the 2 days, Africa, on my cross carpet crowd from Premier League to Division 1. She said, I can't believe it all. And interestingly, coach, I know you're my name, from Paul Manson, Mayanga. Oh, no, Lady. Bibiani Ghost Stars. I don't want to leg in the last 2 seasons. So, ana Nations Cup final Nations Cup final ba e to my dismay what you say me nim dey be see o Nations FC o na ne ma di nsem say am odi team na come relegation ana luckily for them o ma team dey FA Cup ya sack no now legality is in ono so akọ Mali FC Diarra on a normal day you don't expect FC Diarra Afriki Mali dey those days na has a cup but makonia dey adam na nye na stadium Liam mo any adam na na jinom na ka FC Diarra there but it tells you say yes your league no Africa ho dey ni ho sa me dey Nations FC akwa ko lose away or back home and no there and there so ka cry ho because or back home if they are able to gather their acts na so omo dey any adin shame a probably they can I scale over the hurdle ahead na omo opponent na free but Joe as we speak Denmark Ghana reps in mienu TP Mazembe ade wa baye wa ha no ye ko ni home ne dey because the honors are quite saying no go area for visiting teams and TP Mazembe there can a place be break how come say teams no be break than any age at a point na ko talk for cry retire na no call here improvement in achievement okunya ho
3: a lot of the best players you know no be farm
2: no no no be farm do
3: me call sa no ye no
2: and they are serious Africa in say mwaka tumbe no an my friend say province no wono e ho no I say mineral well for bio ho. My friend say Ghana hand can enter region. Kumasi and I say Obuasi baby a gold we hunting no. He say at a point he declare intention to contest for the presidential seat. And na e better at no call Ezra. Oko shame wa Africa na say.
1: Africa na odi dia go.
2: Na say what is Adama kunya meche no? Adama kunya meche.
3: So e guy if e grow my Ghana. Instead of because social media and the SS Congo phobia e baby omo call. Wey omo call say omo call. Peacekeeping was a day. A man who mean I'm by no money.
2: Aha. When to our house, I do Macunyam. I've been saying my Macunyam. I drop in a man, I drop in a girl, a high or no. So no, a military officer with a two. Now, a cuckoo now, and so this, sir. Oko shame, moi. And now, Bansi San Quentin, I'm a beam to Mark Tumbe, and so I've been a year no quen or abba. Sir, now in his absence, not him no performing. And he, who has such as what dear good for moi? I think I'm more private jet too. And the online Ghana has, we see, we pass call North Africa. Or back we see Abia, Milan, baby, no, Asambas, and also back we see Turkey, baby, no, Asambas. No, on five private jet now. Standard one, international one, no. Now, or bow, hot direct. And some media, my cousin, we see, and I'm from far from Canada, the Quay, a Quay engine, so. And they are prepared Africa, no. Young Ghana, and you tell us, I'm running a mere crash, you. Just say, the things have said, FA Cup until you saw a couple of competition. Media Magic League until you saw a couple Champions League. But you ask yourself, say,
3: I don't know.
2: Once there's a winner, no, they must go. So I prepare, so I'm prepared. No, I say,
3: so we have a good team also was a soon. And your first timer, AB a team BD first or CB Africa won't be in court.
1: Because I'm person over
3: quite you can decide CB Africa depending on. Let me count you, I say. But I'm a dear Mamunia, the kind of investment of late or Muya. And you're bad.
1: Yeah.
3: And South Africa, you know, so Champions League, my booby. Untomo de
2: Africa, South Africa. At a point, Ubo South Africa, and I Kaiser Chiefs, Orlando Pirates. Omun and I dominated. Nakotoko Bovo, they come cap. Mikasa Luis had the Nakako ball, and the Kaiser Chiefs, one of them. Eko Bona. No, which
1: Kaiser Chiefs.
2: No, Kaiser Chiefs, yeah. No, which but it got to a point in South Africa for whom said, no, we are not doing well. At the national level, at the club level, and in what we do is that you will sit back. Yeah, more calf inter club competition for a specific period. Yeah, friend, prepare. And I'm sure I'm home for about 3-4 seasons. No more be cry. What that confederation of and I'm telling you, sir, Mamelodi Sanders, year in, year out, season in, season out, one could do Kurano. And yeah, group stage. Champions League, and yet a confederation. Ah, in the last, may I say, 6 seasons as a Champions League, so I bet you by course, I bet you mean. And it's about planning. But Ghana, Hano, dear, Che, Mediama, Moses Park, and Kwan, any team. No, no, Kwan, Econ, Eban, what you say, into a delegate, and the Eraso of Africa, a Bayaman, Shaka, or the Ashim, no, I didn't say, not or the court, or Quayanus, when you say, players who are decon, every moment is standard, but also a continent or court. No, Kobo Cassus of Africa, so all Africa by Kuba, Yakubus, a large cruiser. Unca Africa, be a Koya, can Kenny Kotse. Africa mseo kwa na oho oko tu buo bia ko buka ma let good ya ko oya
3: so do so sam sam match no bo wi ada ko roman zone
2: na ko roman zone early 2000 mo ho nti Africa born Africa is not a joke. It takes good planning, good strategies, good recruitment, good technical setup, good management bi bi ansa na wako sika sika sika sika wo hia sika wo di besim but ha no de players nye we nye bi bi 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did say say I'm here ya to get to a point ya aban bi beba na bi a club bi a wo ko Africa no ono suni leader no belong to a probably opposition party bi e ba say sika na de mo mo no ugiri say e be koso ato aso dem fan say me wagugu FC ana me ye MPP ni strong pa ana me ko Africa ana me fan say bi NDC for na wo so ana omu nim say makoye o ya agugu FC o ko Africa ene dia no afiki do you think say sika na de mo mo no e be koso ato aso sa
3: say the independent say obesia wo adwuma no for instance ebi akra has to fuk ebi AMC for mo say eh yaba na say Dr. Nyaho Tamaklu so bi enim say ebi oye MPP yaba na say odote so ye MPP ebi obisu fun say Abdullah Amure nti nipa na ufu so betumi e use now dey yes our business no you go ahead and do that
2: in that case
3: yaba na say bi akotoko o say kotoko your friend saying eh dey no formal communication dey no communication
2: safuduku
3: oye
2: ndisi ni
3: papa board you know National Sports Authority board not otso so I'm very close to the president but to me president din komo it is a kotoko mu hiamo asem betumi use na kaje so okay for African team it really depends on how
2: okay, African any sense where I don't know the fixed amount to be into or say Sabani ba once I will call confidence in the amount say
3: okay,
2: and yet he said no, so that
3: political
2: affiliations be
3: uncle, your budget to create womb.
1: A womb because Africa said a Benny Kano, send me a president, not got to Africa, me more muska, me for senior meeting, I'm here as me Makotokoska. And you know Bernard de Pachon. Sanete, yes.
2: Whether this party is in power, na the Owahani wa hakura na, ain't affecting. But because the way me hunya man, the way Ghana politics, econo. See, I said the insult. I tear the Ghana politics, you know. It will get to a point that we go Africa, pay because he amuska.
1: Yeah.
2: If you raise, you know, because we be saying, man, can I run tomorrow? Na ye bought track records. Ebi anema bi awaye.
1: Yes.
2: Near the tiao. Well, the way he politics, if we get some way, until me dem jidi say he ready to be there. There should be fixed. He be a any man friend to. Say confidence can be a man who say and the okona akoye de okoye de wa wasemwa in enso but we pay bias so me did say and obebo anti me dia ma nations FC we are wishing them well but we are hoping against hope e dine jo e din na say the pay e ho no sa pe pe pe na e kunya e ho Africa no ti man complain bebre
3: all right Kofigo yeah remember na ya ye e man dia so few na fi ya dia sorry so Kofigo second legs no na e ba so no ya tibi mazembe coach ne ko your friends Ibrahim Tanko e ko no say omo pressure be bomb so no on like the face pressure no until also omo tibu batten nation said this was promising since we ko j1 and we saw the one echo am for full say all of that
0: say wa obefie no o su be wini
3: I wa are you for some be wini me nim di omo ko hu ye and say ma omo nyina so
2: Ricky comfort attacking Rahel omo say mechanism serves the same. How she says, well, what you are.
3: If you hear the man,
0: I don't know. I'll drive back between the two clubs in Ghana, big clubs. Let's go back. Hasfok winning Champions League 2000. Then you once. Norma try. Now Hasfok has a band. It is 2 years from 98 after Burkina 98. I think there's no issues. Hasfok contract signing of preliminary. They started to buy. So 2099 I'm on Tom player. I said 99 I'm ne Wack of Morocco. He said the following season in Shia Wack and Wack for Kassia. Was it Wack? Raja Casablanca, not Wack. No, Raja. Raja Casablanca of Morocco. And Afriki, players, that players they really have to fuck Champions League anymore.
1: Mm-hmm.
0: No matter from 96, 97, 98, 99, 99,
3: yeah. 2000. So consistent.
1: Five solid years.
3: It is a player they are now. Or try so big keep
0: yeah,
3: player.
0: Yeah.
3: Be a fan.
0: I know. Not advocate the band.
1: Charlie.
0: The boy has no make the band. And so, the likes of Emmanuel Seku Fuo, Kenneth Sapo, Ajogu, Edmo Kosse, Amon Kwame Kru, Jesse Stampa, Sani Wahab, Ali Kwame, Santa Kwa Wekwa Bem, Gordon Abrodi Besa Sain, and I swap in on Yati. Yes, I swap. Wembium, Chastela, Chasalote, Usman Amadou, Emmanuel Donko. There are two Donkos who are out of Africa, but we need a Donkos in the view. 92,000 Emmanuel Donko, Milfoda, striker. And I wear 2005 then Michael Donko. Michael Donko, Samir J, James Nano, Ebendida, Jacob Nete, Ajimendria Rambo, Steven Tete. Afriki, some players win. Then you want to see the Penoma Bo. And then they have experience. Now Ajimendria Abbo, Kotoko 93, Akofana, well lose. Abbe Bo Gofos, 98, Akofana, well lose. So Ajimendria Karaba has come to have a lock. Ultimate trophy. I remember then as the champions were soon. So, Kufuor Bo, Burkina 98. They come later, Bo Burkina 98. This is cap. Like, Kenesafu call Japan 93 under 17. Ishmael will call 99 under 17 over New Zealand. So that, we knew. And Ricky, NASA, we knew. Experience knew. I'm a watch it. Fast forward 2 years later. Kotoko final against Wack of Morocco. The likes of Isaac Usuninja, Nana Hindia, William Rotiero Kantasqua.
1: William
0: Rotiero Kant 2005. Like Michael Osei, Herbert Mensah last season for them. Not team that ball from 98. Because I go Usuninja, I'm not about to ask you. That telepathy knew all. So within 3 years, Thierry Mone. Chiefs are not even the ceremony. Chastela made rare rare. Then he took the team back to Confederate Cup final.
1: Mm-hmm.
0: And that's for experience. Because that's for 2000. The last of Amon Kwame Ku, Sami Eje, Sami Jahokoe, James Nano Odida or Edmo Kofi Baleta, the company Joe and Sabaleta.
1: And Ebenya Kipanusani.
0: And Danque Kaho. So these are the players that I'm going to bought. Experience. Then you have a Lawrence Eje. I know about Kotokwani. As you go there, you go for Seri. We have a friend in Labi. Then the young one, Louis Sajima, Rikinyako, Kwami.
1: Dombo
0: Temu. Francis Jojo Bosma. I'm not more than Bo Liberty. I will experience.
1: Emmanuel Donko.
0: Michael Donko. That is
1: Michael Donko. Sorry, Michael Donko. No, you're winning penalty. Michael Donko.
0: So I said, nah, team, no. Now, you assembly best players in this. That's all right. Frank Tessa bought Azakis. So, no, you have to focus. Frank Tessa bought Azakis, but top scorer. Oh, Azakis. I've some more. More team that check. Because that team, you know, 2003 has 8-man qualify or more on BT, you know. Now, 8-man G-League, you know. Now, a team are building. And come on for easy. Samad or Pomu, or coach, I'm not going to Afriki. Africa, Kono. This is a four in your Samson.
1: Yeah.
0: It is a young one, check, lay a poem, but I think you don't call us a young. If you pursue a running football in here, they say there should be a government policy to invest in our football. How the UK did it, 92. You got football in a bar, and you're Mamunin. There's only one language we speak without political. Away football. I mean, say football no epidemic one near Africa here. It's a 12 a business community will fancy. I remember when I asked 2004, 2005, second, I had a year born the 2nd January 2005 because of election, 2004 election. I think maybe 9 times in broadcast and I see me. Because I'm sick in F5, so I'm not sure. Like the passion. The Lord for in and out in the crammy and a ticket. I lose you 90 minutes. I try my lose you, but then man for business also. African football ni ugu. Ewu and I say good the same thing. After 2006 your core World Cup, your local league in the collapse. And makasem we can you be on pay attention to it here. African football no ewu. Players it mean na hanche. And then players it more club about 6 years. I mean, come look has to folk more than 6 years. Can example of free Mbo has for born years. But na sample for from the from
3: dwarfs. That's
0: dwarfs. Dwarfs. Go for dwarfs.
3: But don't you think say bia? You have understood at that time. You ever how committed that? Ebia leaders you have say bia Hariza call money e yimo. Say do mu see.
0: Afriki na eye bibi sir but the meeting one say talent no ho. They were ready to invest. Players the boche. The investment in my players the boche. I mean, now we don't invest, and they play the ball back home. You know, I remember when we first of years spoke lying. That's the way. That's the way trading that.
1: Lying
0: is the best of years. They have to test the late, the former, the no papa no as me I with Thomas Okai. Yeah, they say my uncle.
3: It's only a fair from a nation senior. You know,
0: me into the make. Then I make a question. Say your league, you know. Any players, you know, players now. What tall players? Good players, them all. So what are you going to face? Who are you going to face?
1: Afriki, Edruo ho. Your league ni be ye ya. Edruo ho.
0: Afriki, who are you going to face?
1: Oh, I'm telling you.
0: Who are you going to face? Ni pada wako face ino. O papa no twa man.
3: Uh-huh.
0: Wako face ino. O unto bi meshe mo. O titi anu aton. The one na wako odinu kobo. O best ne wabu wako. Nations you call Africa with no experience. And then it's about championship, about division one. So, I'm going to call you back. Medium, on picking back, we're not only players. Africa, until we realize and invest in our football, say, this is a policy. There should be a policy from parliament. Policy. This country, we don't run, your national policy, but we run on party manifesto. And no government who can fulfill this manifesto for 8 years. No government in this as it was. Because a personality manifesto never. And there Dr. Mahmoud Bawumia, the manifesto not Odi Manpeli we know qua. The same party, but over barely that never bring the different manifesto never. Manpeli Jomamu Wari. The next library will bring the manifesto. So my Manpeli Mahamadiano, you be boku egu, you can only visit what yaba.
3: But also and a fair billion so soon, unse Yabana say your more run clubs. Ewo Ghana no. In terms of a beer, or more pockets in here, you know. Obu akwara no beer no ready so pe premier bo. Ya be count yourself. But it's not say wa ba qualifying in tino. No aba no ba be bo.
0: So Africa.
3: It won say some traditional clubs no. Say beer, Hazakes, Wise, BA United, Bofakwa. They be count yourself. Eh be on bet to me dey. E be a support base and as on bet to me support square to me abano. They say they are nowhere to be found. And an individual as normal there e be on the need the so be business. Oba e be yan na wa come. And obviously
0: stakeholders meet.
1: And yes stakeholders meet.
3: Ba kofi
0: yes stakeholders meet Africa. 5 years no club will go to Africa.
3: Maybe it's a
0: Meba. As we stakeholders meet. The class, young kind of criteria, the performance here in Africa, and you be man one example. Sit down, have a proper plan. 5 years. 5 years, we invest in no player goes out.
3: Well, who say, interesting? The league is why I born. Every season, be added the OGU. And they can't say, it's a baby, you know. And they're consistent, say, ABA Barcelona always we play the Champions League. They make out, Champions League every year. Yes, we are the same. You have a boy, you have to be before the Abidjan.
0: It's
3: not, or do we are cool?
0: It's in America, consistently, if you have a proper planner, if you have 5 years, Uji League, Kurana, at least maintain the players. But the question, over the league,
3: you can say, it depends.
0: And to say, enter the group stage, Umaka!
1: Afriki, when we are doing
3: it? Ah, it's Afriki, bruh.
1: Afriki, when we are doing it?
3: I don't know.
1: And you have 5 years, and Kofi go canoe. Edro ni a yen bomb pa yama yen qualifying kwa World Cup. Asa. Mina mi kacho. Edro no. Finish.
0: That's it 2018.
1: Because.
0: 2018.
1: Ase. Sese yonu. Ase.
0: 2018 kwa World Cup.
1: Miba. Ase. Ye bi piano is about World Cup. FA president Bakura Poa ni achievement bia aye unqualified team ye fans the blast and call world cup asa afriki enu pe president Michel Mampenyankasa oba when it comes to sports sports minister ni eso oya say blaster be call world cup asa afriki blaster to me call world cup na che say ni juma si wa wie bibia FA president the same thing omo omo ye sports football people then enu anu no afriki inti me ka chelo se anu adro ye bomb pa se man ko world cup I'm telling you afriki se ye inti me an ko world cup aye football na
3: be be ko
1: ahwe ta man be ko world cup e wo US hwe atin chese as a football in Ghana it's all about world cup afriki as a bibie ni ho it's all about world cup ye ko eni an ko amba
3: yaba
1: how many man na yi ho no Yango amba, yamba ametinase.
3: Yabo 4 matches.
1: Yabo 4 matches. Yamba ametinase.
3: Ude benya time pa ni edis anko.
1: So afiki, atinse unse. Simpo niyama bi oba. Ese ye ya. Yentu mi nyenda yankwa yenim. Asa. Yabo akrans of Ogadi Champions League. 5-6 years. Na players ibo. Ya fense, fense league. Ebede untu mi nkwa wenim. Mini ukase midiama. Omu best player, Salim Adams. So amu tonu.
3: Simple cra.
1: Simple cra. Inti ye ti hai e den ye ka ba bi dia ma. So omo ko di Champions League and so omo ko. Ye ven se group stage. Untumi ko ye hwe Africa. Hwe untumi nya bibia. African is about consistency. E se untumi nya players omo about 3-4 years.
3: Yeah.
1: And sa na obetumi aye bibia. Asa.
3: Yeah.
1: Apart from any dia forget cra. And then me ni uka say sports minister on ko hwe local football. GFA president e ho na wa fa ho ba akubi asa afriki enu anu no idi ye be de akoye nim ye ntumi nkoye nim afriki nti me de me ka che o se ye mbom pa se world cup no ma ye nkobi ye ntwen kakra ba 8 years ye football na be jina because since 2006 before e be call world cup afriki say kotokoni has e bo confederation
3: 204.
1: Na yewo game nso ayebo outside the pitch. Inti nation says omo tumi yes adwuma ne dia. Omo betumi anya to
3: no, unfortunately no. Who said nation so no? Omo say bo wakra. Ni kwa mo kwa mpo na say kwa kwa match ne dia mo. Inti mali bo. What was that?
1: Because who say bo no?
3: Yes. Say so say bianko bo your friend say. Abraham Kesia. At least can support base betumi akosho dan ko tumi dia bibi. In this case you are playing who bo home to say the obo away.
2: So inti na make say.
1: Inti team ni ba ya kwa bo no.
2: Free. Unim say bia professor of African um be making sure
3: to start this whole league in here as part of your plan
2: so that when your home support now
3: yes
2: and say and on a boy Africa Germany we need baby omohwe boss in Germany teams no community teams in community say baby team ni one obo
3: omo ye part
2: of the team
1: and then there you go down say Germany from promote soccer so be kai ya promote soccer say na Germany
2: part of we when Abraham Kessé na do akwashia we be free abi do Abraham Kessé
1: no no one can
2: tell you do Abraham Kessé match ni da one other thing na me in where princess dey anywhere me dey say the time has come say Ghana e be dia tum say we have to also go beyond our boundaries and cover players in Premier League
3: no say come out the company say you dream say who go play player
2: eh
3: yeah van say who go play player e be o bowl eh team here Sibu Ekobui ono obo sa team or a very good player o person ko fanaba sa team na tumi akote 10 million akoto player o eti u koto oni player beto ni sey
2: fe
3: ah o beto ni sey
2: so be piska why e ready to be
3: o ska no ko pewen
2: See, now you are ready to be
3: unyesa
2: na timu na no agai.
3: Enu ne ne ya ne ya ne ba bi a wo esese ayo.
2: Ntia me kasa an. En say those days no. Wo to ani a Hazakes full squad. Ah, e kasa bo Hazakes timi ko Africa.
3: Wo
2: fu na ko yade. Levin Wise Africa.
3: Nu
2: ko yade no about Dwarfs Africa na ko yade no. Let's say all the various teams in Ghana obi e ko yade o. Ne ko chakwa ne has en ko an. Because the talent were in abundance o. Obi e but en ne no. Talent in the world, dear, but limited.
3: So you see, I said here, said a global football is it here. Manchester United, every crap player be a friend better than Yankumago, Ewaha. Oman will say be at the next bear 2-3 years. We'll be to be a general announcer. They make out your thing. Oman to be invested or Bernard.
2: Who is it?
3: I'm about Bernard.
2: Or the Bernard.
3: Now I could loan. And now say, Timu na, or Bomomono. Because our time here, all negotiated the price in the bubble form. It is our team now, Obama, to be toss our player, no. No, sir, the player, I'm so on balloon. Because they said the next 5 years, no. Play away, no. Or my idea, then yes, I let it. Because he can, okay. Tama, Rashid Sumale Bakotoko. My notice sound for the fan, my boy. Because that time now, I'm so good, $3,000 to $4,000. My notice sound of the fan is simple. You understand what I'm saying? And then what the father say, see, I'm going to be $1,000. And the man, I want you about 150 million. How many clubs?
1: Eh, well, Ghana has it me at your size, Kawi. $1,000. Bernard, how many?
2: And yeah, Africa said, you ain't to mean to the Anna because why bread?
1: Bread,
2: Ufu na mso ko bekum chezi ana hasa ko fa rubin nan edna ba na
1: wa chezi
2: e chire wa boso
1: e be defender no
2: defender no de hwe na nsa nyaa
1: ko ko captain house of okra
2: na nsa nyaa ko choko Frank Mbella etuga George Mfege
3: e pale saka this time anka this time wo mo ha KB anka de babia ka kotoko adu no
2: mukwala
3: aha
2: ko fiku be no o ma se sen kotoko set up ne kwa
1: ba wo be ye this is we ya Cote d'Ivoire striker bi Mohamed Kader
3: yes
1: oh aba mi kwa so be she go
3: I
2: because you see,
1: and yet this season. This season where they are forgetting.
3: Or say John Entry Abenti.
1: Aguero. This season where.
3: Yafa Princess. Kofi Yafa Princess. Yeah, sorry, so time the corner. I miss, I can't bear 10 minutes. Now I miss Antifi Fono. Emete Cuba. And tall on that map Princess, Beboa. Because France, France followed that first.
2: Afriki, you say, last week was the last week in the Tena Hayane, Kase. Emano, Kadia B or so, when they call Poland, they know how could do yet.
0: Publicity the crowd for
2: ministry ni
0: push back ago
2: but finance minister and say make say last week finance minister say enter in camera make say e mark where dey come special treatment are waha bi dey ru ha finance studio asisa an africa city na fu say city na make no africa
0: no is
1: no is favor
0: that make your money boy we yes why
2: o ba bi e ma obi e ho de
0: and try our pet to you
2: I'm a trophy.
3: To where they had Robbie.
2: Over your group, now group C.
3: Yeah.
2: France, our 4 points.
3: Yeah.
2: Ikudo, our three.
3: Yeah.
2: Ghana, our three.
3: Mm-hmm.
2: And Korea, our one.
3: Mm.
2: It's a open group.
3: And Ikudo, no.
2: Even Korea, not that one, can make me qualify. Who is that?
3: By Ikudo, so to me, we need that.
2: So we need
3: that. We don't make me qualify. By Ikudo, Ikudo, Bashano. Yeah, in France, the end of the morning.
2: Man, judge, you know, football.
3: Okay.
2: I only attend a mechanic, eh? I did a PhD debate, Enzo Maresca, and Chelsea team. Africa, work and now, put it, FIFA club, work and final.
3: Yes, serious.
2: Africa, Saturday, and now Enzo Maresca, and Chelsea team, and I, yeah, Luis Enrique, as
1: a person,
3: three, four, my steady, you can't say I go near the home.
2: I will think, who tell you, and I, within you panel and say born
3: at my chest. Oh yes, yes, I know the
2: enemy. I'm saying. So who they go see?
3: Yeah, they are quite young.
2: Aha.
3: Come, we can't game you.
2: In the football prediction, I did. Into Joe Emmanuel, we are wishing them well. Yeah, tell me. And against France, and say France and so there, we call the powerhouse of Emmanuel. Every good team in your moon frame. They are coming, coming and coming strongly. Into Emmanuel Timinya, even a draw cry against France, and I see in your 4 points. Definitely, you beat me.
3: Okay, have you
2: go?
0: Afriki, but yeah, I wish them all the best. It's not an easy game for them, and Afriki. Afriki, but who be beyond? I didn't come anyway, but 84 years, we believe the IMC has to focus.
3: Oh,
0: 84 years. And we believe the IMC has to focus.
3: Doctor?
0: 84 years.
3: Obey the simple cry.
0: Afriki. May I repeat it and say it again?
3: But I think so. The passion for her has. Mm-hmm. They're sure sending to the marbles at the time, no?
0: I can't say, me say, on my institution, tribalism and religion doesn't govern. Tribalism and religion doesn't give you a good result when it comes to administrating.
3: Look at the first year, yeah. Fuseni.
1: Oh, black queens there. Yeah. Black princesses. Princess. Oh, we wish
3: but
1: them
3: but second game, no more yadi.
1: Aye, omu yadi, pa. 3-1, pa. They are 3, omu yadi. Let us say match, omu here draw me, boy.
3: Aye, nya draw, come on.
1: Aye, omu here draw, ombe qualify.
3: It's the first time, ma. You are qualified from group stage.
1: Ombe qualify.
3: Because we have
0: to qualify you.
3: Enya qualified. But so that third place, it seems now. Best now. Sisi any, yeri atosu
0: mi. Ombe, siyem konkonsili bebre. Tenya draw, anan siyem konkonsili
3: bebre. All right.
1: 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House of Folk I think say move we di ebe boye chairman so okọ honum no e se okọ ka ma supporters said ebe ya crash of ogbe den ebe ko nanim afriki medase ma mincha ye fenze o ma send message say o mu 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
3: okay all right nti yeah sorry so yeah
2: personal ya satin league ni fefefe afriki ya ball week 1 e be ready week 2 mu
3: yeah.
2: Afriki and two so say say we ball first round na wie no na second round no kwako ye business so o match as man panic kan ye say the matches are played before they are played on the field say na man afriki ya hweni ye first round dey nyabo we are second round na kwako ye business ukọ kan we be cause we dance we but ye nim say e ya dia e ko so last season the last game Samuel Atakumi.
3: And how do we coach 8 no?
2: Oh, she's 6. So I'm say 8-3. I'm say 11-1. 8-3. On no kwa she 6 goals. And on the day go king. You we and I DFA at Bonabaso. For imagine as the go king at Bomuni na Abaso. Well, in the Afriki, Sandy Manemonia, good Ghana League in Mufi. Into this season, the Afriki, any dao. Afibia, your professor, and your second round on there. Your business, and Kwan and Kofodi, DFA falling him. Curtin him, Mark Adunim, Prosper Harrison Adunim, Kenu Asante Chum, Omuni, Obienim, says I had a tear, clubs in Panifonin, and Obienim, but look what I say, I dance away. But they know, say, twas us, a queer league in Mufi. How come say a couple league, not last game, Obili do be too natty to say, oh, attack me befa, no, Dianaso, epa, Afrika, when was the last time one? Even a
0: Yumuko,
2: says goes high in a single game.
0: He's mad, oh.
3: Saka 2018-31, Kachem Dadado.
2: I go call me at Nanyamu yen. Afrika, who's Sasso? Nanyamu, no, Kwamu, or if you are no.
3: Okay, all right.
2: I dig.
3: Hey, finally,
2: I've been sent
0: for the Amogan. I'm going to say, maybe you'll be Afrika. Maybe I'm Mugusuka. In my cabin, me say, tribal religion doesn't govern a good, friend, say, administrative. It's the best say. 84 years, the all more house of folk. 84 years, IMC chairman, all more house of folk. Baby, Adrian, young Rantier, 84 years, one more. The entity and your money. I think you said I've been at a kind of league in the Ashas FFF. You call me, and quite said, we'll be quite a feeling in Africa. This is a red of your same feeling in the movie. More. I had the idea by your norm. Yeah, boy, I was waiting for my film. Bad two seasons at once. And then me part tell Africa, Miss Srau, IDP, your own. Pole issue or my brief permanent. Entinaye oni
3: so what today? Set things bear your starting.
0: Eh, Afriki say I better telegram me sreno. Pole issue.
3: Let me patch say what today?
0: Me tell myself say you say I starting you. Pole issue be sreno.
3: Because she boss say time dey
0: out. Yeah, Afriki didn't say pole issue.
3: It's not patch also o patch also
0: dey be. It's a revisit. Me sreno. Pole issue no. Omo hwane antu hwana mo.
3: Ne hwedi akwakusi. All right. It's also I at Kofi Chemante, Francis Kofi Chemante, Oti Ononka, and Bernard Nyankomago, Fuseni Moro, Oti Ononso, so, and Kamidin the Ernest Bruce Smith, FNC Moro, Defama, Ghana Ba, Ewo Moose, maybe you'll be another pair, Chianafi Kobe, and so Ewo Maxine, I know, Ewo, Ewo Taifa, and I feel Honorable Felix Tim Crying, a Assembly Member, Ewo Taifa South, and I feel Alhaji Mumuni, and so Elder, Ewo Ye Nungwa, Nungwa, Zonku, Yameya Dom, Nasa Dom, Dumi Ernest, you come at Yanka, Yakram.
4: 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Oh, jam no no. 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
5: I was a manager. If it's a my fa Mr. Kill, I a bear man kasa.
6: Wa fa meme draw Mr. Kill, I a bear memoir. 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
5: 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Hey, na I don't want to work out. That's all moi. Missy Mr. Kill, yeah, my friend. My bear memoir. Case closed.
6: Missy me person, yeah, bear man kasa. And he, no, Mr. Kill, you do
5: Mr. Kill, our pharmacies, Heba, and over the counter medicine shops. 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And if Mr. Kill.
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9: Oh, correct, sir.
10: I take up, man.
9: Mary Medro delay man capsules. Yeah, we know you idea.
10: Why, yeah.
9: I want in a way, yeah, miss Anno. We delay a human so papa. Now, what say? Now, we yen ye pa.
10: Delay man capsules. I don't know. I'm my sister. Let to get my thing.
9: I can see. Now, lock him, mister, and in the capsules, sir. And man, Maryman, you know, be a no. Me, no, be a no, me, do. Who, me, say?
10: Me, who, sir, what he feel, I have fed, need to pa.
9: Ain't in our question. Say what would delay, sir? Lock and mister, and in the capsules. Means so if it's a chrome, we all be a mirror. So what be delay, crano? Miss Rohi.
10: Bema now, baby, I'll be with your one pay, and now, over to your be a hobby piano. For lock and mister, a siano. They are able to say gonorrhea, white, syphilis, and the cacao, who will be a one intimate da into my lock and mixer, and in the capsules. And may you through our herba, and the pharmacist in the room. You are 0242-133-577 and then 0202-675-778.
9: Lock and mister and in the capsules.
10: And what's that?
9: In kind.
11: One X bed.

0: ɔmunya bi suaye na ti bebu amọ muti mi achieve this kind of fate and they in na yes celebrity
1: Country representative resource together America eye orua ebeniza donko wonu so echese ekono kuma tom yem se womo ye adoye si library edema school yi na de suafo ne ho abom faso no ama eniswade hunu se omo betai adesuafo achi ewo efem bo no aso aba
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0: 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What the Abbas say, say, Obejawa ring. Let us say, what you saw, Uba me. It is a new thing that what you saw the men's side, Bremedia, and I'm a part of Monya Day, ye, Minsu. 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Me more so that 2 weeks and come, me more so that. Yet I'm a Munsum, a yammy. Send me about the car, say we actually a solemn back.
1: Peace, air fair.
0: I want a sum and what a solid fee. And I want the assembly heading. 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Means I come out with him. I will set the car, truck, say you will be in me, a bear man, and catching an animal. Mini a bear man, and what can say a gifted will be in the guy. I'll go be in some of two and nine of Florence and Hong Kong. It will be a young creativity. That one will not be a tattoo. Maybe she said, Mini have a friend or no. 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
4: Basini!
5: 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If I am mammy's and buttons for from some mamma.
3: Tunia,
5: empire body, yeah.
3: Sandy Bilia, Tari, oh, Kimirika,
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5: 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meridio lakok michael and mina mi di juma di uchia mi nene eye the 12th day of September 2026 na I'm sure we're gonna have a lovely day on radio this afternoon and free cyber akopisa be bondo num die ya numwa and niji semba akone se Tilly is in the building and as you know Tilly obadiana is wanna be di kaaba. Nobody can ban so they are back on the minka and then your mom can send me. Can I make it? Again, say, send me by
6: that. Oh, why not? Nothing to be a foot or tram.
5: Oh,
6: let
5: me
6: start a sayanka.
5: And mommy mom pie can come
6: out. Yes, but don't stop.

0: You know, empire board the Obia Kebiano back to the sender. And I'm saying, Tilly, back to the sender. Back to you. Good afternoon, Bokori.
1: Good afternoon.
0: Say, baby, okay. Adam. Back, you came back with a bang. Yeah, is it the Enver Trot Tribute? You are building your dream, oh.
1: BYD.
0: BYD. You are building your dream.
1: Amen.
0: But I'm not so sure about it. I'm not sure about it. Charlie, the time is really.
1: What's the one?
0: Hey, Japan. Hey, Adam. Let's go.

There's a great change coming. There's a great change and it has come already. Hey. And I said, Benny and Famao. Oh, Jesus.

There's a brand new word coming from PSC Esther. PSC the Esther. Oh my God. Oh my God. I feel like speaking in tongues.

There's a brand new one from PSA Esther. It was sick, great change. And you will love it even now. Is it see a crown I want to cry? I think it's something that is lovely. That is so lovely. This is indeed what the Lord has done. Or the Ashe, every January, all the way to this day, this month in September, a bubble summit. Nah, yeah, that's what you say. And none of content them too much. I know you can pay attention and see. Set and none content dodo. But and I can tell you for a fact that there's a great change coming your way. There's a great change coming your way. A great change is coming my way. Oh, I believe it. So I say I receive it. There's a reason for every song I play, especially on Saturdays. I mean, I play songs that befit what we want to say, believe, or feel. And so today, I just want to say, there's a great change coming your way. There's a great change coming your way. There's a great change coming your way. And today, I'm on for a Obi bia ni ho a wo chire nyame de onye obi. Obi bia ni ho a one so otu nyame fo. 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Nyankopon has not given any single individual too much power. In fact, not even 1/100 of his power has he given. I just can't be abusing it too much. I can only hear machine and I'm my domain. And I said I'm a coon. Now I'm a hot tom. But it's not like that. Yeah, Obi Bia, you are what to me, Obi to me, they are can wash it. I didn't yank upon. And I said, Nipan, so the Yamis son, a befa, I just said Yameno Jitum. Nyameno so bagia tuma age so hwehwe hu se nipa we ade na wo nipa wo pese me sei unua. Is it because of a yao abia wo die ana is it because of se wa selfish interest in tea ana is it because of wanim gwasie bi nti wo pese okata so eti wo se me ngina so na me fa kunua me fa yu unua free ho. Is that the reason why you want me to do this? Nyakopon will assess all these. Even before cry, he will even think of doing what you are asking him to do. You cannot command Nyame on what to do. Your emotions mean nothing. Your emotions means nothing. If emotions were the ones that move God a lot, I got Tama Christo saying, Asini Anesua, Obisa say, Eli, Aden Awapami. Kenyame emotions would have shown at that time more than you've ever seen. And kaso on any edge, for better years, if I'm giddy, hey, Munjami Banami, and I'm simming the bear man, Mubafi cried, and me pay him because he was soon to do. But so, he stayed calm. God stayed calm. Because the end glory is more important than the suffering that the son was going through. If God was a God of emotions, trust me, there would not have been a crucifixion. Emotions We do not command God. We do not direct God on what he should do. It's all by grace. And it's all by his grace. Nyamina onwanipim nidomu enne humo broso enna ode ehwe ye nyina etime pacho. There's a great change coming your way. Expect it. But the most important thing I'll tell you is that let's try and treat each other like the square. It has equal size. Treat each other with fairness and equality. Justice is important. And we say evil maunia. Enchantron to unia so. Yehuwa ya dear dodo. I was here more about the Peace 104.3 Entertainment Review near.
There's a great change coming your way. Beautiful one coming from PC Esther. Na yemfa sidama Dr. Fredrick, yemfa sidama GM lawyer Kennedy Asante Osei. Na jumedi Clinton amwakone buame with production. Na Mickey, Peter Nisko and so abuwa media, but social media and so, and then we are in a world of content creation. And you know, you say we who Peace FM and entertainment review, ne hun komodeni biya wo Peace, ewo ye channels no so ye YouTube, Facebook, Twitter, Instagram, ningina ano, and ne ye social media team no ana omo a disagreement led by Peter Nisko. It's ye domu nina se. Na and then come on the door so it's you know you be chicha so na yako by yeni can so fast that my Gino hot pepper for Gino hot pepper say minkai mo say send it last week mikai mo